Die junge Nacht der ARD. No, I turned wrong. Left your heart torn. Is that what devils do?

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1: Top

changed. 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I heard you moved to Austin, got an apartment and settled down. And every once in a while, I start texting, write a paragraph, but then I delete the message. Think about you like a pastime, I could cry you a river, get you baptized, or I wasn't ready to act right, used to always think I'd get you back right. They say that things fall apart, we were gonna move to Brooklyn, you were gonna study art. Love is just a tool to remind us who we are.

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2: 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Hear the clock ticking on the wall. 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